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Speed seduction in the magazine. 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

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Introduce a little anarchy.

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heaviness. 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Deep ruby red, inverted pyramid. Deep ruby red, inverted pyramid. And red rose filled the skull. Red rose filling the skull. Red rose filling the skull. Yellow cube in the lower bells. Yellow cube. Yellow cube. Silver moon crescent below the navel. Red ruby inverted pyramid. White winged globe defines the forehead. 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

I'm back. And I said to you, now it's the remix from my friend from everywhere. And a Akufen from Canada and oh man, come on. And Isolé from Hamburg and Zip from Berlin and North from Paris. Paris is beautiful, it's the big city from France, from the world everywhere. And I don't know what. And I say to you, bye bye, and listen this music.

0: Yeah, once life was simple. You just got up and ate. You found someone you wanted. It was great.
1: 88.5, l'écho.
0: Now, things are complicated. You've got bills

Sometimes I want to check into a hospital. Yeah. So they can help me breathe. Yeah. Hook my heart up to one of them machines. We don't have to do anything.

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They've got computers to do everything. They've got robots to serve you food. And machines that sing. We don't have to do anything.

0: people who fall in love run over. They're usually the worst liars.
1: You're right. I never understood people who say, I used to be in love with that person.

0: does that mean?
1: I think we've just been marked for something.
2: Let me guess what it is.
0: He's the one they want. Why don't we give him to them? Well, don't give me that civilized look!